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With darkness all about, you want to scream and shout.

people exist before they're allowed to be free. Yes, and how many times can a man turn his head and pretend that he just doesn't

This is the story of foolish Prince Bracefiddle and wise Jerry Kamau. As you remember last time, the prince was found without a dime on the Ponce Valdez, while Jerry watched from a tree.

righteous. Yeah, I make your earth be righteous. 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So we don't fuss, so we don't fight, so we don't fight.